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0: 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Not looking too bad a driver round. No accidents, no long delays to report to you. Driving conditions are good, roads are dry. It is busy though, heading out to Shelton on 101 where it meets Highway 8. Yeah, there's a slowdown right there already, pretty bad one now. Highway 8, Highway 12, not looking too bad. Further south, I-5, you're at the speed limit. Out to Yelm, not bad at all. Out to Rainier and out to Tenino, you should be at the speed limit. Through the middle of Yelm, though, a little bit slow between the two sets of lights. Some other problems at the moment. Of course, you know that may change. Our next update for you in 15.
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0: Well, it's been a glorious day. You're going to have a lovely evening too as we head into the overnight hours. Staying generally clear, there might be a little more cloud around overnight tonight, with an overnight low of 44. Tomorrow, sunny and warmer still, with a high in the mid to upper 80s. A little cooler on Wednesday. Currently in downtown Olympia, pretty warm for sure at 79.

0: 95.3 Olympia's KGY. It is Kevin the Brit with you. What a lovely day it's been. It's going to be even warmer tomorrow. It's going to be too hot for me. Just sharing that with you. A little too warm for me.
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0: 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Not looking too bad a driver round. No accidents, no long delays to report to you. Driving conditions are good, roads are dry. It is busy though, heading out to Shelton on 101 where it meets Highway 8. Yeah, there's a slowdown right there already, pretty bad one now. Highway 8, Highway 12, not looking too bad. Further south, I-5, you're at the speed limit. Out to Yelm, not bad at all. Out to Rainier and out to Tenino, you should be at the speed limit. Through the middle of Yelm, though, a little bit slow between the two sets of lights. So, and other problems at the moment, of course, you know that may change. Our next update for you in 15, and this one brought to you by Lacey Collision, thanking you for allowing them to serve you as they celebrate 50 years.
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0: It is Kevin the Brit with you, and if it's your birthday today, very happy birthday to you. June 1st, sharing your birthday. You ready for this? Tom Holland, movie actor, he turns 30 today. Model Heidi Klum, she turns 53. And one more for you. What a great actor. And that voice. Wow. Movie actor Morgan Freeman. He turns 89 today. We're sharing the birthday with you. I hope you have a wonderful rest of your day.

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1: KGY South Sound traffic.
0: Still seeing slow traffic south I-5 after Pacific Avenue. Other than that, no big issues now to report to you. Yeah, it's a little slow where 101 meets Highway 8 as you head to Shelton. Through Yelm, though, much, much better. Out to Yelm and out to Rainier and out to Tenino. Shouldn't be too bad at all. A reminder to you, construction work continues on Fones Road. Of course, also on 2nd Avenue and Linwood Avenue, that intersection closed in Tumwater with local alternative routes posted. Driving conditions remain good. No accidents to report to you. Roads are dry. Let's hope it stays that way through the evening. And that's it for traffic for today. It's back tomorrow just after 3:30. Right here.
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3: 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More of Olympia's greatest hits are next.
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1: 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Well, it's been a glorious day. Going to have a lovely evening too as we head into the overnight hours. Staying generally clear. There might be a little more cloud around overnight tonight, with an overnight low of 44. Tomorrow, sunny and warmer still, with a high in the mid to upper 80s. A little cooler on Wednesday. Currently in downtown Olympia, pretty warm for sure at 79.

95.3 KGY with Kevin the Brit through the afternoon, and once again giving you the chance to go to a fantastic concert. Roxette coming to White River Amphitheatre on October 9th. That should be a fun concert, because it also includes Nick Lowe. 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
4: It is Kevin the Brit with you and the home of Olympia's greatest hits. And you know what time it is? Well, the singers know for sure. On this day, number one with Kevin the Brit. Love this part of the show because I never know what year they're going to pick. Only the singers know. 1982. Oh, okay then. All right. At the top of the Billboard Hot 100 was a duet, something that has a message that's still as true today. Paul McCartney and Stevie Wonder, Ebony and Ivory.

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7: Charlie XCX preparing to drop her next album this summer, Music, Fashion, Film, set for July 24th. She said the album will feature 11 songs and be 30 minutes, 5 seconds long. Charlie has already released two singles from the project, Rock Music and SS26. If you go hard, you gotta get on the floor. Jennifer Lopez and Pitbull's On the Floor, making its return to the Billboard charts, its resurgence thanks to a viral scene from the series Off Campus. The song landing at number 117 on the Billboard Global 200 and number 80 on the Billboard Global Exclusive U.S. chart. The stream surge gives Lopez her second entry on the Billboard Global 200 chart. Olivia Rodrigo sharing her thoughts on the ongoing speculation of a possible feud between her and Taylor Swift. The singer telling the New York Times podcast, "While the internet analyzes her every move, she doesn't pay attention to the rumors." Rodrigo says she learned to detach herself from speculation online. The 25th Tribeca Film Festival will kick off June 3rd with Questlove's celebratory documentary about the legendary R&B band Earth, Wind & Fire. HBO's Euphoria officially coming to a close. The series creator Sam Levin making the announcement on a podcast, with the show's season 3 and series finale airing Sunday night. It debuted in 2019 and saw some of its cast rise to stardom, including Zendaya, Sydney Sweeney, Jacob Elordi, and Hunter Schafer. That's entertainment. I'm Jennifer Bolsoni.
1: 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Here's what's
8: happening. This Saturday sees the Great Olympia Bike Rodeo taking place at Garfield Elementary between 10 a.m. and 1 p.m. It's a free event where, well, there'll be a team of safety educators around to go through with your young children through 8th graders. 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

the Doobie Brothers, and that is it from me. Thank you so much indeed for your company. You and I will chat tomorrow afternoon from 2 o'clock. I wish you a wonderful evening. Stay cool, won't you? And stay cooler tomorrow. Yeah, it's going to be a bit of a warm one tomorrow. Get that sunscreen on if you're out and about. Have a great evening. Chat to you tomorrow afternoon. I'm Kevin the Brit. Remember, come what may, count your blessings.

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6: Lows dip down to about 53 tonight under partly cloudy skies. Northeasterly winds around 5 miles per hour. Bright sunshine tomorrow. High temperatures reach up to 87. 57 tomorrow night. Cloudy skies Wednesday with a high of 71. 70 Thursday. A peek at the extended shows. 65 Friday. 62 Saturday. And 67 on Sunday. That's your forecast from the KGY Weather Center. I'm meteorologist Kara Foster. Right now, it's 74 degrees.

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6: Lows dip down to about 53 tonight under partly cloudy skies, northeasterly winds, around 5 miles per hour. Bright sunshine tomorrow. High temperatures reach up to 87. 57 tomorrow night. Cloudy skies Wednesday with a high of 71. 70 Thursday. A peek at the extended shows. 65 Friday, 62 Saturday, and 67 on Sunday. That's your forecast from the KGY Weather Center. I'm meteorologist Kara Foster. Currently, it's 73 degrees.

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4: Lows dip down to about 53 tonight under partly cloudy skies. Northeasterly winds around 5 miles per hour. Bright sunshine tomorrow. High temperatures reach up to 87. 57 tomorrow night. Cloudy skies Wednesday with a high of 71. 70 Thursday. A peek at the extended shows. 65 Friday. 62 Saturday. And 67 on Sunday. That's your forecast from the KGY Weather Center. I'm meteorologist Kara Foster. Right now, 70.

0: 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The Tacoma Rainiers are back in action.
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4: Lows dip down to about 53 tonight under partly cloudy skies, northeasterly winds around 5 miles per hour. Bright sunshine tomorrow. High temperatures reach up to 87. 57 tomorrow night. Cloudy skies Wednesday with a high of 71. 70 Thursday. A peek at the extended shows. 65 Friday. 62 Saturday. And 67 on Sunday. That's your forecast from the KGY Weather Center. I'm meteorologist Kara Foster. Right now, 64.

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5: Lows dip down to about 53 overnight under partly cloudy skies. Winds out of the northeast around 5 miles per hour. Daytime highs approaching 87 Tuesday. Ample sunshine expected. Lows level off around 57 Tuesday night, partly cloudy skies. Overcast skies Wednesday, decreasing clouds by Thursday. Low 70s Wednesday, upper 60s by Thursday. That's your forecast from the KGY Weather Center. I'm meteorologist Kara Foster. Right now, 63.

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9: Partly cloudy overnight with lows around 53. Northeast winds around 5 miles per hour. Tuesday, 87. Lows dip down to about 57. Tuesday night, partly cloudy skies. Overcast skies. Wednesday, decreasing clouds by Thursday. Low 70s. Wednesday, upper 60s by Thursday. That's your forecast from the KGY Weather Center. I'm meteorologist Jennifer Wojcicki. Currently, it's 61 degrees.

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4: Lows level off around 53 overnight under partly cloudy skies, easterly winds around 5 miles per hour. High temperatures reach up to 87 Tuesday, lots of sunshine. Lows level off around 58 Tuesday night, mainly cloudy skies. Overcast Wednesday, decreasing clouds by Thursday. Low 70s Wednesday, upper 60s by Thursday. That's your forecast from the KGY Weather Center. I'm meteorologist Jennifer Vujicic. Currently 56.

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4: Lows of aloft around 53. Overnight, under partly cloudy skies, easterly winds around 5 miles per hour. High temperatures reach up to 87. Tuesday, lots of sunshine. Lows of aloft around 58. Tuesday night, mainly cloudy skies. Forecast, Wednesday, decreasing clouds by Thursday. Low 70s. Wednesday, upper 60s by Thursday. That's your forecast from the KGY Weather Center. I'm meteorologist Jennifer Wojcicki. Currently, 55.

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4: Lows of a low around 53. Overnight, under partly cloudy skies, easterly winds around 5 miles per hour. High temperatures reach up to 87. Tuesday, lots of sunshine. Lows of a low around 58. Tuesday night, mainly cloudy skies. Forecast, Wednesday, decreasing clouds by Thursday. Low 70s. Wednesday, upper 60s by Thursday. That's your forecast from the KGY Weather Center. I'm meteorologist Jennifer Wojcicki. Right now, it's 54 degrees.

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1: On Olympia's KGY. 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
6: Lows of around 53 overnight under partly cloudy skies, easterly winds around 5 miles per hour. High temperatures reach up to 87 Tuesday, lots of sunshine. Lows of around 58 Tuesday night, mainly cloudy skies. Forecast Wednesday, decreasing clouds by Thursday. Low 70s Wednesday, upper 60s by Thursday. That's your forecast from the KGY Weather Center. I'm meteorologist Jennifer Wojcicki. Right now, it's 53 degrees.

lows of along around 53. Overnight, under partly cloudy skies, easterly winds around 5 miles per hour. High temperatures reach up to 87. Tuesday, lots of sunshine. Lows level off around 58. Tuesday night, mainly cloudy skies. Forecast, Wednesday, decreasing clouds by Thursday. Low 70s, Wednesday, upper 60s by Thursday. That's your forecast from the KGY Weather Center. I'm meteorologist Jennifer Vujicic. Right now, 52.

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1: Good morning. It's 5:14.
2: Well, thank you to everybody, and I mean everybody, who took the time to send in a text about my birthday yesterday, so I appreciate that very much. Randy and Jeff and Mike and Terry and Katie and listener Jim and Anita and Keith and Lars and Ricky and Karen and Grant and Teresa, everybody, I appreciate
1: all of our usual suspects.
2: Yeah. It's always nice. This little radio family that we've crafted and created. It's so nice to have them around.
1: Right?
2: So thank you, everybody. The number is 888-922-7234. And actual family is in the studio. My youngest boy. Say hello to everybody.
3: Hello.
2: Yeah.
1: Hi, Griff. How are you?
2: The same one who's been giving that phone number for years.
1: Yeah.
2: Tell him who you're listening to.
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2: That little voice is now. Go ahead and say it again. Who you're listening to?
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2: No, that's
1: no. Do it like you talk now, Griffin.
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2: Yeah. Okay.
1: See, so, like he sounds like
2: I know
1: he's about to be a man here pretty soon.
2: I know he's all grown up. So anyway, it's radio family and real family all here on the Ashley and Brad show. Thanks for joining in, and let's get to some news.
5: The Roundup with Ashley Page.
1: Let's bring your kid to work today. Yeah. Who knew?
2: Right. Why not?
1: So if you think you're underpaid, well, a new global survey suggests many employees feel, quote, significantly underpaid, with one in five saying that their salary falls, quote, far short of what they deserve. The results revealed that across six countries, just under 20% of workers say that they would need at least a 32% pay increase to feel fairly compensated. Many respondents agreed that their pay, you know, doesn't reflect their experience, their skills. They even thought maybe AI could help out on, you know, reducing some pay bias. Interesting. Okay. So a recent review of mobile habits reveals the average

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1: Welcome in, everybody. Here it is, day two of this new month, June, for 2026. 6226. How about that palindromic date? It's 153rd day of the year. There are 212 left, and who's got birthdays? Mine was yesterday, but today, Stacy Keach celebrating a birthday is now 85 years old. The Beaver, as in Beaver Cleaver, Jerry Mathers, is now 78 years old.
2: Happy birthday, Beav.
1: Dennis Haysbert, President Palmer on 24, but also from the Allstate Insurance commercial, is now 72. Dana Carvey,
3: well, isn't that special,
1: is 71 years old. Liam Cunningham, Game of Thrones, 65. Andy Cohen is 58. Zachary Quinto, who's the new Spock, is 49. Dominic Cooper is 48. Justin Long, 48. Wentworth Miller is 54. Wayne Brady's birthday is today.
2: Well, this is the man who you stole his birthday pie out of the refrigerator.
1: Peanut butter pie. We were both Ghostbusters at Universal Florida. His birthday was the day after mine. And I think it was probably around his birthday when his grandmother made peanut butter pie. And I was like, I'm going to have some.
2: Oh, it was a homemade pie too from his grandma?
1: Yeah, I think so.
2: Oh.
1: And for whatever reason, I thought it would be okay for me to eat his slice. And I ate it. And so, anyway, I owe him peanut butter pie. He's now 54 years old. Nikki Cox is 48. Abby Wambach is 46. Awkwafina is 38. And Joe Coy, comedian, is 55.
2: Oh, he's so funny. And my oldest daughter, it is her birthday as well.
1: That's
2: today.
1: That's correct.
2: So here's your birthday song, honey.
4: This is your birthday song. It isn't very long.
1: Exactly. It happened on this date in history. In 1835, P.T. Barnum and his circus began their first tour of the U.S. Where's the circus now?
2: Not so much anymore. Well, it's just different.
1: Dear P.T. Barnum. Your circus is no longer in the United States or anywhere. Little children can't be excited and gather around the big top under the three-ring circus and see a place to find elephants or anything exciting like that because, well,
2: it's a little different now.
1: Because just a whole bunch of areas. In 1866, Grover Cleveland married Frances Folsom in the White House, becoming the only president to wed in the executive mansion. In 1896, on this date, Guglielmo Marconi received a patent for the new invention called the radio, everybody. The patent of the invention that we're on still to this very day.
2: Yeah, thank you, Mr. Marconi. We wouldn't have jobs if it wasn't for you.
1: Exactly correct. In 1928, employees at Kraft, almost 100 years ago, created a processed specialty cheese called Velveeta on this date.
2: And it's cheese product, I'll have you know.
1: It is cheese product.
2: It's not actual cheese. It sure does.
1: In 1964, the Rolling Stones kicked off their first American tour at a high school in Massachusetts.
2: We're going to talk about them in a little bit, yeah.
1: In 1988, singer James Brown's wife, Adrienne, claimed diplomatic immunity in traffic court because she was the wife of the ambassador of soul.
2: Oh, really?
1: So she tried to use that one.
2: So Aretha Franklin then could certainly have used that excuse,
1: exactly
2: too.
1: Correct, yes.
2: Huh. Did it work, by the way?
1: I don't think so, but I'm not quite sure.
2: Because if it did.
1: I know. In 2004, this was the date that Ken Jennings began his 74-game winning streak.
2: Yeah,
1: and now he's hosting the show.
2: Mm-hmm.
1: And in 2022, Forbes reported that LeBron James is the first active NBA player to achieve billionaire status. And he still couldn't make the playoffs. So what are you going to do? Special events for today. American Indian Citizenship Day is today. I Love My Dentist Day. Bubba Day. Leave the office early days today.
2: All right, bye. See you. Gotta go.
1: My favorite ice cream, your dad's favorite, Rocky Road, although Heavenly Hash was his favorite. But
2: yeah, we're going to talk. Fun facts later.
1: Oh, how about that? Rotisserie Chicken Day and Yell Fudge at the Cobras in North American Day.
2: Wait, what? We can't get our own day, but that's a day?
1: Yell Fudge at Cobras in North America. Go figure. Hey,
2: okay.
1: If you have a birthday and a special event, tell us when yours is and we can celebrate. The number is 888-922-7234.
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6: NBC News Radio, I'm Scott Carr. 6 states are holding primary elections today for U.S. House, Senate, and governor races. Voters are heading to the polls in Iowa, Montana, New Jersey, New Mexico, South Dakota, and California, where the race for governor and the mayor of L.A. has received national attention. The former clerk of Mesa County, Colorado, convicted of wrongdoing connected to the 2020 election, is now out of prison.
7: The Colorado Department of Corrections says Tina Peters left the La Vista Correctional Facility in Pueblo Monday morning. She was convicted in 2024 for providing a person connected to Trump ally and my fellow CEO Mike Lindell with access to election software. President Trump had called for her release, saying she was a political prisoner. I'm Mark Mayfield.
6: The fighting between Israel and Hezbollah in Lebanon's been increasing as Israel's incursion into that country grows, now pushing deeper into Lebanon than it has in nearly 2 decades. Scott Carr, NBC News Radio.
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10: Daytime highs approaching 87 today under mainly clear skies. Winds out of the north around 5 miles per hour. Lows level off around 58 tonight. Mainly cloudy skies. Overcast skies tomorrow. Daytime highs approaching 71. Partly cloudy Thursday with daytime highs approaching 70. 65, slight chance for rain Friday. That's your forecast from the KGY Weather Center. I'm meteorologist Shelley Lynn Blade. Right now, 52.

0: 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Hey, good morning. It is 5:39.
1: Well, here it is. It's the day after my birthday, and it's also happens to be Bring Your Son to Work Day. One of your sons, say hello, buddy.
2: Hello.
1: Yeah, he's sitting in the chair.
0: He looks so happy to be here, by the way.
1: Observing what it is his dad does. Really? This is your job, huh?
0: It's like, here I am again. I saw this last year. Isn't this the same thing you did?
1: Exactly correct. Go ahead and tell everybody what our dog's name is, buddy.
2: Our dog's name is Balto.
1: Balto.
0: Yeah.
1: Yes.
0: Mm-hmm.
1: Balto, based on a very famous dog, a sled dog from Alaska, who brought medicine to a little village and saved the village. Mm-hmm. So he's a renowned dog in lore.
0: Right.
1: In that
0: but
1: part
0: he
1: of the
0: came
1: country.
0: With that name, didn't
1: he? Yeah.
0: Okay.
1: And so of all the dogs I've had, I don't think I've been able... No, there's been only one dog of all of my dogs I was able to name. They all came with names already.
0: Oh, okay.
1: Because I've only had one puppy, and it was Shep. Okay. And he was a shepherd, obviously. So I called him Shep.
0: But, so you named him.
1: Yeah, but I've always thought if I get to name another dog, I mean, I'd name him like Steve or something like
0: okay.
1: that. Like a human name.
0: My friend had a dog named Toast. I don't know why. That was just,
1: okay.
0: Mark was just an odd kind of guy. But anyway, it is funny because there are some names that people give their dogs and you're like, okay, now that's really funny or punny or clever or whatever. And I had a miniature schnauzer. His name was Mr. Edison.
1: Right.
0: And people would call him Edison, and we're like, no, it's Mr. Edison.
1: Mr. Edison.
0: That was his name. This guy used to train dogs, and he thought that it would be really funny to name his dog Achilles, because he would say, Achilles, heel. And the dog would stop, but I mean, that's really funny. This guy said he grew up next to some people, their last name was Larkin, so their dog was Barkin.
1: Okay. Barkin Larkin. Okay.
0: And you know, it's really funny if you're ever at the vet and you hear people, you know, their dog's name is being called and you hear them like Barkin Larkin.
1: Yeah.
0: I mean, that's this one reminds me a lot of my friend Mark's dog Toast, because it was just like what's the point?
1: Okay.
0: This one, JD, just dog.
1: Okay.
0: That's all it is.
1: All right.
0: And this lady said her sister is a kindergarten teacher.
1: Yeah.
0: And so they asked the class for some suggestions, which can also be very funny to do, to ask a bunch of 5-year-olds.
1: Okay.
0: The top names that they chose were Buddy and Monster Truck, so they named him Buddy the Monster Truck.
1: Okay, sure.
0: it's just adorable.
1: I like that.
0: So how about you guys? Did you come up with some adorable name for your dog or know somebody who did?
1: I had a friend who named his Basset Hound Fitzgerald Ivanhoe Demetrius Oscar. But of course, the initials were the acronym for Fido, so that was his name.
0: Awesome.
1: Yeah.
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1: What is your word of the day? Well, I can tell you a couple things about it. Mm-hmm. First of all, it's a noun, and it comes to us from French of the early 17th century. But Ashley, hang on. Oh, have a seat.
0: Okay.
1: Don't you worry about it, because in the studio with us is an actual sixth grade spelling champ.
0: I was going to ask if I couldn't get it, if I would be able to ask him, because I remember when he won.
1: That's right. He is now a two-time defending champ of the spelling bee.
0: Okay.
1: So I'm going to have the word for you.
0: Don't give him some easy word.
1: Well,
0: you better give him a word you give
1: I would have given you the same word. There's no difference.
0: Okay.
1: Today's word I need for you to spell first is repartee. Repartee. Or repartee, it's been pronounced, but it's French. So how would you spell repartee, my 12-year-old son?
2: Repartee?
1: Yes. If you had to guess. Repartee.
2: Mm-hmm. Oh, so the... Okay. R-E-P-A-R-T-E. Repartee?
1: Is you're so close.
3: Just a bit outside.
1: Add another E onto the end of it. Repartee or repartee is the French spelling of that word. But you're so very good. Very close. Okay. Applause from half
0: Absolutely.
1: Of the audience. That's right. But very close. Repartee or repartee, as I've heard it pronounced.
2: Repartee.
1: Is a quick and witty reply or a succession or interchange of clever retorts. Amusing and unusually light sparring with words. Adroitness and cleverness in reply. You've heard this before. Witty repartee.
0: Nice. Mm-hmm,
1: yes, I always think of the perfect repartee about an hour after the conversation ends. The premiere of the new sitcom had as a genuinely sharp repartee between the main characters. Or I had a great repartee with my blind date.
0: Yeah. So. And I've never called it repartee. I've always called it repartee.
1: Same here.
0: Okay.
1: So, repartee is what I always say. But it comes from the French word repartir, which means to retort. So, there is your word for today, and an excellent job on this.

Daytime highs approaching 87 today under mainly clear skies. Winds out of the north around 5 miles per hour. Lows level off around 58 tonight. Mainly cloudy skies. Overcast skies tomorrow. Daytime highs approaching 71. Partly cloudy Thursday with daytime highs approaching 70. 65, slight chance for rain Friday. That's your forecast from the KGY Weather Center. I'm meteorologist Shelley Lynn Blade. Currently 51.

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1: Thank you, listener Jim. I see you've texted into the show just alongside everybody with the birthday wishes. I appreciate it. 888-922-7234. He says, the TV game show Match Game was way funnier after they took lunch breaks for taping.
0: Oh, yeah.
1: Because maybe...
0: You could tell they had a little three martini situation happening.
1: It was the 70s after all. So, yeah, they were pretty funny to watch. There's no question. Also, Anita from yesterday, happy birthday, Brad. I hope you had an amazing day. I did. And also, today is her mom's birthday. So,
0: happy birthday,
1: Anita's mom. Keith texted in one word, Ricola, from when you were trying to guess me the word, have me guess the word yodeling, which
0: right.
1: I didn't get.
0: I will have you know I've had not one, not two, but three of my friends saying they were yelling at the speakers when it came to that as well. They're like, how did he not get that? And how did he give you a hard time the next day? I'm like, I don't know.
1: Because
0: but it's always my fault.
1: How do you not get any of the things we ask you sometimes?
0: Well, because you got mad that I threw Ricola in there.
1: Because you do that sometimes. You go, okay, disregard that. I was like, how can I disregard Ricola?
0: Because it might help you.
1: It didn't. And it did not. I was so obsessed thinking about cough drop. What does a cough drop have to do with any? Anyway, thank you for texting in, everybody, is what I'm saying. The number is 888-922-7234. Here's some news.
2: The Roundup with Ashley Page.
0: Well, if you cannot seem to get enough done in a day, Gadget Review says blame your computer. I blame my computer. The average user loses 22 minutes of productivity time per day dealing with some kind of a tech computer issue of some kind, which adds up to 95 hours a year. That is a lot, you know, because you do. Then you kind of go down a rabbit hole and, take some time out of your day every single day.
1: It adds up.
0: Yep. So men and women approach comfort food differently. Researchers from Cornell University found that females prefer snack-related comfort food, cookies, chips, things like that. Males prefer meals. For their comfort food, macaroni and cheese, meatloaf, stuff like that. Females also feel guiltier about eating comfort foods when compared to men. And while many women consider salad or even vegetables to be some type of a comfort food, men never think that when it comes to
1: vegetables. I think about them a lot more than I ever used to. I'll put it that way.
0: But not as a comfort food.
1: Well, with the right dip or the right accoutrement, I do. But because I've been eschewing and putting away all of my favorite comfort

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1: When I first moved to Los Angeles a long time ago, mm-hmm. I'm not kidding you, one of the first things people were hounding me to do mm-hmm. was to try this burger called In-N-Out. And I was like...
2: Oh, because you didn't grow up with that in Florida.
1: No, I was like, okay, In-N-Out, yeah, I've had that. In fact, there was a little drive-in place in Gainesville where I went to college that was called In-N-Out, but it was a one-off. It was not the In-N-Out. It was just a place called In-N-Out. I was like, mm-hmm. yeah, I've had their burgers. They're okay. Well, you didn't think it was great? I was like, I thought it was good, but again, okay. I didn't know that they were talking about a whole different
2: thing.
1: Oh, And then you have it, and then you're like, okay, it is good. There's no question. So right. the one near the airport, that LAX, is like the most swamped In-N-Out ever.
2: Well, the lines are always crazy, but that one specifically is insane.
1: Because people from around the world go, I've heard about this burger. I better try it.
2: Absolutely. And that's the thing. When they asked a bunch of non-Americans what they think the best American food is, and we just talked about comfort food in news, and, you know, a lot of times men think, you know, mac and cheese, which I think of as a comfort food.
1: Right.
2: But they said, what are some of the best American foods like that you've tried? You've come here and you're like, oh, I get it now.
1: Okay.
2: And for, like, you know, American type foods, you think, you know, burgers and hot dogs
1: and
2: apple pie. That's kind of the, you know, American Americana food. None of that's even on this list.
1: Wow.
2: There are cheesesteaks on this list. They said the classic, absurdly massive New York pizza slices made the list. They said they love that. This guy said nothing ever prepared him for how ridiculously comforting a real slow-cooked barbecue brisket tastes. I don't know what country he came from because it doesn't say what country they came from, but that's just what he thought. Couldn't believe.
1: Yeah.
2: Southern fried chicken tops a lot of the lists.
1: Okay.
2: Buffalo sauce. They said it doesn't even have to be on chicken wings.
1: Right.
2: But just the sauce itself.
1: Agreed.
2: They love putting that on stuff.
1: Agreed.
2: Although, don't a lot of other cultures have some kind of a spicy sauce?
1: Yeah, but not buffalo sauce, though.
2: Not with
1: those specific... I mean, they've got sriracha and, you know, Mexican salsa.
2: Right.
1: But,
2: and the Cholulas and all that, I guess. They think our buffalo sauce is like it.
1: Agreed.
2: And then they've also put jambalaya and gumbo on this list as well. So... I'd love to hear from some of our non-American listeners, you know, the ones that came here and tried some food and went, oh, that's what I always think of America when I come here.
1: 888-922-7234.
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4: NBC News Radio, I'm Scott Carr. Six states are holding primary elections today for U.S. House, Senate, and governor races. Voters head to the polls in Iowa, Montana, New Jersey, New Mexico, South Dakota, and California, where the race for governor and the mayor of L.A. have garnered plenty of national attention. At least 18 people are dead and 100 more hurt after a major Russian attack on two cities in Ukraine, including the capital of Kyiv. Ross Cullen reports Russia launched upwards of 70 missiles and more than 650 drones overnight.
5: The Ukrainian President Volodymyr Zelensky has called on the U.S. to send more air defense systems to help defend cities after the deadly strikes.
4: Carnival Cruise Lines is alerting nearly 6 million passengers to a massive data breach. They say hackers got into the cruise line's network on April 14th, stealing names, birth dates, and passport numbers. Carnival says it'll provide 2 years of free credit monitoring for those affected. Scott Carr, NBC News Radio.
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22: Daytime highs approaching 87 today under mainly clear skies.
23: Winds out of the north around 5 miles per hour. Lows level off around 58 tonight. Mainly cloudy skies. Overcast skies tomorrow. Daytime highs approaching 71. Partly cloudy Thursday with daytime highs approaching 70. 65, slight chance for rain Friday. That's your forecast from the KGY Weather Center. I'm meteorologist Shelley Lynn Blade. Currently 51.

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1: It's 6:40. Good morning.
2: Game time on the show, as we love to play this game. It's one of our favorites because it's so wildly unpredictable. You think you may be onto a good tack of some answering and then realize you got zero. Because the name of the game is Outburst, the explosive top 10 list game where there is a category and 30 seconds to come up with 10 items in that category.
1: Yeah. And your son is here, so we used him for spelling. Can we default to him for any of these answers? Just in case?
2: You'll chip in from the cheap seats, right, buddy?
3: Sure.
2: Okay. But like I said, two different categories. I'll give you yours first.
1: Okay.
2: And again, 30 seconds. I have to look through the viewfinder. It's awful small print. But 30 seconds, I need you to give me 10 famous statues. Go.
1: The Statue of Liberty, David, Venus de Milo, anything from Rodin, a statue, all of the presidents that are put in bronze now, statue, the one of Lucille Ball that doesn't even look like Lucille Ball, statues.
2: Yeah,
1: statues. Give me a country out of a statue. I did Statue of Liberty. I did Venus de Milo. I did.
2: Yeah. Okay.
1: Please tell me I got more than two.
2: Well, you did. You got four. That's not bad. Mm. You said Venus de Milo. You said Statue of Liberty. Mm-hmm. You said David. I'm giving you one because you didn't say the title of it, but you said Rodin, so I'm giving you The Thinker.
1: The Thinker. Okay, well, because there's several. There's The Embrace. There's a thousand. My parents had a Thinker.
2: That's his most known one. All right. But The Pieta was another famous one. Atlas.
1: The
2: Iwo Jima Memorial of Raising of the Flag.
1: Oh.
2: The Great Sphinx and Thomas Jefferson Memorial and Lincoln Memorial.
1: Well, both. I said presidential things.
2: But you said bronze, so those are marbles. So, whatever the law, spirit of law. So anyway, four. There you go. You didn't flame out.
1: Okay, are you ready?
2: Sure.
1: I would like you to give me 10 animals in a jungle.
2: Gorilla, lion, leopard, boa constrictor, python, jungle, tiger, jungle animals, gorilla, specifically any amphibian, I'm just blanking on this for some reason. Can't believe that was the fastest 30 seconds I've ever been.
1: That was just
2: going to
1: say.
2: Leopard, jaguar, cats, I was going to throw out there.
1: Super fast. Uh-huh. So you said poison dart frog. I will give you because you said any amphibian. See, I'm a little bit kinder to you. I bend the rules a little bit more than what you just did to me, but whatever.
2: All right.
1: So because of that, you got four.
2: Okay.
1: You got that one. You got snake, tiger, and gorilla.
2: Okay.
1: You did not get monkey. You said after the buzzer, jaguar.
2: Yeah.
1: Parrot, sloth, toucan, and elephant.
2: Okay.
1: I know.
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1: Well, there are some bands that have been touring for 30, 40, 50, 60 plus years. How old is, quote, too old for rock stars to be on tour? That's next.

0: 95.3 KGY. You're with Ashley and Brad in the morning.
1: Well, here it is, the year 2026. It was on this date in history, and I think it was 1964.
0: Okay.
1: The Rolling Stones made their first American appearance at a high school.
0: That's wild.
1: They were unknown. They couldn't get any gigs. So they're like, well, we'll take anything. We'll make an appearance at the local sock hop at the high school.
0: Well, because to play in America, so, I mean, that's how you made it.
1: Oh, of course. Yeah. So, that was 1964.
0: Mm-hmm.
1: Here it is, 2026. You do the math. They're a little long in the tooth.
0: They're still tour. I saw them. I watched Mick Jagger bounce around the stage like... It was absolutely mind-blower. And so there are acts that... And a friend of mine was like, don't you think they're kind of a little too old now to be... And I'm like, if they're good, they can still put on a show.
1: And I saw last year for my birthday, The Who. And they were still sounding as good as, any of their albums. So
0: And I mean, I get it. Like, sometimes, I've seen Phil Collins. I've seen him, come out on stage. You're like... It just looks painful.
1: Yeah.
0: I get when there's at some point where you're like, okay, maybe hang it up a little bit. But then if they're still able to go, you think, well, okay, because Ringo Starr is going to be 86 next month.
1: I know.
0: I mean, that's insane. Mike Love from the Beach Boys is going to be 85. Eric Clapton's 81. There's a ton of people that are out there still performing.
1: I know, and it's kind of, like I said, we're preparing ourselves for the golden sunset of a lot of these rock acts. Like, they're going to start disappearing soon, and you're just oh, no. And you're right, the most painful one to watch was Phil Collins, because being a huge Genesis fan, seeing his last performance, which was him just sitting in a swivel chair, was not the way you want to envision your favorite singers.
0: Right. I agree. So do you agree that, whoever can play as long as they, sound great and they can put on a good show? Or are you guys in the same camp as my friend that's like, listen, it's time to hang some stuff up? And I don't know. I kind of disagree with them. What do you guys think?
1: 888-922-7234. Blue.

Daytime highs approaching 87 today under mainly clear skies. Winds out of the north around 5 miles per hour. Lows level off around 58 tonight. Mainly cloudy skies. Overcast skies tomorrow. Daytime highs approaching 71. Partly cloudy Thursday with daytime highs approaching 70. 65, slight chance for rain Friday. That's your forecast from the KGY Weather Center. I'm meteorologist Shelley Lynn Blade. Currently, it's 52 degrees.

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1: It's 7:12 right now. Good morning.
2: Well, thanks to all of the voicemails that came in, let's get right to them.
3: Hey there, it's John, the commercial driver. I'm just calling in on Monday morning to wish Brad a happy birthday. Hope you're having a great one and get to spend the evening with the family, celebrating. God bless, and have a great time.
2: Thanks, John. There's this.
4: Ashley and Brad, this is Coach. Happy birthday. This is your birthday song, and it's not very long. Have a great day.
2: Love that, Coach. And also this one.
5: Hey, happy birthday, Brad. It's Bruce. It's my birthday, too. It's my diamond year, 75. Wishing you the best. June 1st is the best.
2: Oh, that's awesome, Bruce. Happy birthday to us from yesterday. This is, it's so cool. I actually do like meeting other people on their birthday. And you go to Disney parks, and they give you the birthday, and you're like, hey, you have a birthday too.
1: Right.
2: And I always love texting the first thing in the morning with a friend of mine who still lives in Miami. She and I were both born same day, same hospital.
1: Wow.
2: And we went to school together all 12 years, elementary to senior high. So it's always good to stay in touch with her. So
1: did your parents, did they know, like your moms, did they know each other in that hospital?
2: No.
1: Okay.
2: It, you know, just two moms at the same time, but you know. It's just, it's fun to know.
1: But the fact that you guys were in school the whole time together, you'd think that the moms would have been like, hey, I was there too.
2: Maybe they had conversations along the way. I don't know. But that's just, yeah. Karen Hellman, I see you. You see me. Happy birthday to both of us yesterday. And also Bruce. 888-922-7234. Here's news.
6: The Roundup with Ashley Page.
1: Well, if you think you're underpaid, you are not alone. A new global survey suggests many employees feel significantly underpaid. One in five says their salary falls, quote, far short of what they deserve. The results revealed across six countries found just under 20% of workers said they would need at least a 32% pay increase to feel fairly compensated. Some people even thought AI could help maybe improve some of the fairness on, you know, the pay throughout a company. That's kind of interesting. So in a recent review of mobile habits, the average smartphone user now carries about 80 apps on their devices. However, more than 60% are either rarely or never opened, with the typical user rotating between 9 and 10 of their favorite apps. And we're going to talk about that next. So if you like scary movies, but not like the gory slasher kind, but you also like to laugh a little bit too, then check out Widow's Bay on Apple TV. The comedy horror stars Matthew Rhys as the skeptical mayor of a fictional titular New England island town who refuses to believe that the superstitions of the residents who claim the island is cursed. Kate O'Flynn, Stephen Root also star. Widow's Bay is streaming now on Apple TV. And that's your news.
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1: You brought us news that the average phone user has about 80 apps on their phone, but in actuality only uses about 10 of those.
2: Right. 60% are either rarely or never opened.
1: It's true. And because I just got a new phone, it has the ability to reload your phone the exact way it was before you lost it or got a new one. And I did. And I reloaded everything, but I'm like, I don't need most of the apps on this phone. And so I started to go culling some of them from there. Because I kept them for the same reason most people do. Well, I might use it someday.
2: Right. You don't need it until you need it.
1: Right. So I thought, well, okay, I'll just download it then when I need it. But for now, I don't. So I still have a lot on there, though, which is funny.
2: And that's kind of how I am, too. I've been trying to categorize them in folders now because there are so many. And again, there aren't many that I use a lot. But when I need it, it's like I don't want to have to go through the hassle of re-downloading it. But there's other things in that same kind of category, you know, like clothes.
1: Okay.
2: You know, the reason I have a lot of clothes is because, yeah, do I always need something fancy and nice? No. But when I do, I don't want to have to go get something else because I could just, you know, wear something that, you know, when you and I have an event or I have to wear a dress or something like that. So I get it. Same thing with kitchen gadgets. You know, do I need all the stuff in my kitchen? No.
1: Do you need 100 pair of shoes? So, no, you don't.
2: But again, maybe I need a, you know, teal blue or I need something with green. So that one time, why
1: you don't need not a teal just blue. You don't need teal blue. You've bought up those same you pair of teal blue shoes for how many long years now, and you still have never worn those teal blue shoes.
2: I have worn them. Okay. Not often.
1: All right.
2: But again, I have them. So if I ever, so what else besides apps falls in that kind of category? For you guys, clothes, kitchen gadget, whatever it is that you have a bunch of, but you keep them because you think, well, you know.
1: I don't know, as I'm staring at a wall of cords in my studio that I may have.
3: 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More of Olympia's greatest hits are next.
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5: NBC News Radio, I'm Scott Carr. President Trump is insisting that peace talks are continuing with Iran at a rapid pace, posting that to social media Monday after reports Iran was stepping away from talks. Iranian state media reported Tehran was ending negotiations and planned to fully block the Strait of Hormuz due to alleged ceasefire violations by the U.S. Primary elections are taking place in six states today for U.S. House, Senate, and governor's races. Voters are heading to the polls in Iowa, New Jersey, New Mexico, Montana, South Dakota, and California, where the race for governor and the mayor of Los Angeles have received national attention. In California, a new study saying a toxic carcinogen from the Palisades and Eaton fires of last year may have spread far downwind. A University of California study focused on the toxic metal called hexavalent chromium, or chromium-6, which researchers say has potentially serious impacts on human health. Scott Carr, NBC News Radio.
6: 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The water heater's leaking. 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My body's reeking. 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
14: South, South. Daytime highs approaching 87 today under mainly clear skies. Winds out of the north around 5 miles per hour. Lows level off around 58 tonight. Mainly cloudy skies. Overcast skies tomorrow. Daytime highs approaching 71. Partly cloudy Thursday with daytime highs approaching 70. 65, slight chance for rain Friday. That's your forecast from the KGY Weather Center. I'm meteorologist Shelley Lynn Blade. Right now, 56.

0: 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It's 7:36. Good morning.
1: Oh, it's game time on the show. And like I said, joining us in studio today is my 12-year-old son who's observing what it is his father does for a, quote, living.
0: I was just
1: using my air quotes here.
0: Hey, Griffin, this is work. Wink, wink.
1: Yeah, right. So I thought, well, I'm going to put him to work. I'm going to have him be the host for one of these games.
0: Ooh, nice.
1: So I handed him a book. This is the book that was gifted to us from one of our listeners. Mm-hmm. It's a Baby Boomers trivia book.
0: Okay.
1: So the name of the game is Boom Goes the Trivia. Mm-hmm. You get to pick a topic there, and you can ask us both these questions. See what we know. Now, we could ding in to find out if we, or do you, how do you want to do this?
0: Well, you know what? He's the host, so he can say, Ashley, here's your question.
1: Okay.
0: Dad, here's your question.
1: Right.
0: It's up to you guys. What do you want to do?
1: Let's go with that. I like that. So what's the topic?
2: The topic is cartoons.
1: Cartoons, as in?
0: Or car.
2: Cartoons.
1: Yeah.
0: Ah,
1: okay.
0: Uh-huh.
1: All right, okay. Big difference. All right.
2: Okay, so in the Beach Boys song, Shutdown, a super stock Dodge races a Corvette, B, Stingray, or C, Cobra?
0: Glad that's your question.
1: Okay. Is this my question? Because I know the answer.
2: Sure.
1: Super stock Dodge winding out in low, but my fuel injected Stingray is really starting to go. So it's a Stingray.
2: Yeah.
1: Okay, very good.
0: Okay.
1: All right, 1 point for me.
0: All right.
1: Now on to your question.
2: In 1964... Little GTO won the race up the charts for what surf rock group? Ronnie and the Daytonas, Danny and the Dragsters, or Jan and Dean?
1: Yeah, Little GTO. The
0: only one of those three that I've heard of ever is Jan and Dean, so I'm going to guess that.
2: No, it is Ronnie and the Daytonas.
0: Because I've heard the name of the song. Okay. All right.
1: GTO.
0: Okay.
1: Okay.
0: One to nothing.
1: All right.
2: What car will always have a place in boomers' hearts as a result of the hit song first recorded by Charlie Ryan in 1955, then Johnny Bond in 1960, and Commander Cody in 1971?
1: All right. It wasn't until you gave me that last clue that I was on board. Okay. Let's hear them.
2: Dual quad Cadillac. Mm-hmm. Nitro burning funny car or hot rod Lincoln?
1: My pappy said, son, you're going to drive me to drinking if you don't stop driving that hot rod Lincoln. Bow, da, da, da, da, da, da, da, da. Commander Cody and his lost airman. That's
0: two to nothing.
1: That's a great song. I love that. All right. Ashley's song.
2: Way back when, this North Carolinian probably sold more Chevrolets than Dinah Shore with his tale about his amorous adventures in the back of a Chevy van. Sammy Johns, Robert John, or Dr. John?
1: Yeah. The amorous adventures in the back of a Chevy van. Who sang that song? Yeah.
0: I haven't heard of any of those. Can you say the names of who they are?
1: Yeah,
0: again?
1: Okay.
2: Sammy Johns, Robert John, or Dr. John?
1: I know the answer. So.
0: I knew there was a Dr. Hook, but I don't know a Dr. John, so I think that might be a... So, Griffin, if you were going to pick an answer of those three, which one would you pick?
1: I could steer you in a direction.
0: Please. I'd like a hint.
1: I would say your first guess, your first answer on that list would be your best option.
2: Yeah.
0: Okay, then I'll take the first one. Was that John's? John?
2: John's, yeah.
1: John's. Sammy John's is...
0: Yeah. Well, because one was John's, another one was John.
1: Dr. John, of course, was a big hit. Right place, wrong time. He had a few hits. Yeah, Dr. John, and then Robert John was another artist, too. But, okay.
0: Okay.
1: All right. Is there one more?
2: No,
1: there is
2: one more.
1: Oh.
0: All right.
1: It's toss-up for both of us.
0: Great.
1: Who can chime in first? Okay.
0: That'll be you.
2: Mac Rice wrote it, but Wilson Pickett's voice sped it up near the top of the charts when it was released in 1966. Rocket 88, Mustang Sally, or Hey Little Cobra?
1: Yeah, I know.
0: The only song I've even heard of on that list is Mustang Sally.
1: Mustang Sally! Is that the correct answer?
2: Correct.
1: Yeah, how about that?
0: So we both got
1: it
0: right. Yay!
1: Yeah. Thank you.
2: Yeah, you're welcome.
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1: If you could go back in time, change your major in college, would you? That discussion next.

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1: You know, both of us on this show have college degrees.
2: Yep.
1: Mine was in telecommunications, it was called. I was a news major. Mm-hmm. And yours is in marketing?
2: I have English? One degree in advertising, one in public relations, and a minor in marketing.
1: Okay.
2: So I have absolutely fell into this backwards.
1: You did. I set out to be in radio, but I didn't need a degree for it. But the way I got into it was, yes, sideways, because I was starting off as a news reporter. I was like, I don't want to be a news reporter. I'd rather play music. And so I did.
2: Right.
1: But you don't need a degree to be in radio. I got news for you.
2: Right.
1: But,
2: right. You know, but so knowing that now, would you have changed your major in college knowing, you know, listen, I could get a degree in anything else and still be on the radio?
1: No, I wouldn't have, because I certainly enjoyed my time at the journalism school and met plenty of people there. So, no, I wouldn't change it. It's, you know, it led me to where I am today. So, no, probably wouldn't.
2: Right. And I have degrees that have absolutely nothing to do with this, but again, got led into this for on several different career paths. But more than half of working professionals, 52%, said they kind of regret the degree that they got. 29% said they would absolutely have gotten a completely different degree altogether, not just because, I mean, of course, the cost is a major factor.
1: Yeah.
2: You know, because some people, you know, because of their majors, have to basically go on to get a graduate degree, and then sometimes even more than that. And so that's a whole different subject. But is there another major that you think, you know, I that could have been a really great major as well?
1: Well, there was a time for a brief nanosecond, but it was maybe half a semester. I thought maybe architecture would be my major for whatever reason. And I was like, that's not exactly the tack I wanted to go. But, you know, sometimes you have those questions about, is this really want to do so?
2: But I mean, like, I looked at, I know that there's a Taylor Swift major and a Beatles major and things you can major in. And I thought, you know, if something like that were available to where I could major in Taylor Swift, I'm thinking, well, could, you know, or something along those lines, maybe I.
1: But then again,
2: I would have done that.
1: You read the list of Ted Turner, Michael Dell, Richard Branson, Steve Jobs, Mark Zuckerberg, Bill Gates, all no college degrees.
2: Right. They dropped out of college. Right. They all got into phenomenal colleges
1: but, you know,
2: they are very smart
1: people. Did they need it in the end? Maybe not. So.
2: No. So, you know, whether you need a degree or not, whatever you got your degree in, for you guys, 888-922-7234, if you went back to college today, would you repeat that? Would you get the same degree, or would you get something else? And what else would it be?

0: 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We are your lifeline. 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
1: Sunny skies today with daytime highs approaching 87. Winds out of the north around 5 miles per hour. Lows level off around 58 tonight. Mainly cloudy skies expected. Cloudy skies tomorrow. High temperatures reach up to 71. Highs around 70 Thursday under partly cloudy skies. 64 Friday. Rain likely. That's your forecast from the KGY Weather Center. I'm meteorologist Shelley Lynn Blade. Right now, it's 58 degrees.

0: 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You're with Ashley and Brad in the morning.
1: Right now, it's 8:14. Good morning.
2: Thank you, Pat. You gave us a voicemail. It went like this.
3: Happy birthday, Brad. I meant to call you on Friday, but I forgot. So now you'll get it on your birthday. Stouffer's, I think, still makes French bread pizzas. And to keep them from ripping your mouth apart, you have to cut them into like 3/4-inch slices and eat them delicately. Happy birthday. Hope it's a good one.
2: Thank you, Pat.
3: Bye.
2: That was kind of half the fun, is making your mouth rip apart by eating Stouffer's French bread pizza.
0: Interesting that she said that she thinks they still sell it. I actually have to go to the grocery store when I get off the air today.
2: Okay. Yeah.
0: I'm going to actually look specifically for those.
2: And I'm
0: going to
2: wash it down with some dry Captain Crunch afterwards.
0: Captain Crunch. See what
2: it can do to my roof of my mouth.
0: If your mouth wasn't bleeding by the time you finished a bowl of Captain Crunch, you were eating it wrong. You didn't have enough.
2: Exactly correct. Thanks, Pat. The number is 888-922-7234 for the voicemail and texts. It's the number everyone can use. Here's some news.
4: The Roundup with Ashley Page.
0: Well, if you cannot seem to get enough done in a day, Gadget Review says might be your computer. Like, maybe you should blame the computer, because the average worker loses 22 minutes of productivity per day, of actual work time productivity, because of computer issues. Adds up to, believe it or not, 95 hours a year just because you're unplugging something, resetting something, making sure something works. We have to do that all the time in the studio here.
2: Yeah.
0: So I actually think we've lost more than 22 minutes a day. So men and women approach comfort food differently. Researchers from Cornell University found that females prefer snack-related comfort foods, stuff like chips and cookies and things like that. Males prefer meal comfort foods, like a thing of macaroni and cheese or a big thing of meatloaf. Females also feel guiltier about eating the comfort foods. Guys are like, yeah, I ate it, so what? And here's something else that was funny. Women consider salads or vegetables to be comfort food as well.
2: Yeah.
0: Almost no men thought of that the same way.
2: Yes, comfort food, but I've come to realize it's just not good for me. As I get more birthdays behind me, so I just try not to have it.
0: So Warner Brothers has a new sci-fi survival film called The End of Oak Street. It features Anne Hathaway and Ewan McGregor as a suburban couple with a couple of kids. They discover their street has mysteriously moved to a place teeming with living dinosaurs, and their very survival depends on them sticking together as they navigate their unrecognizable surroundings. The End of Oak Street opens in theaters August 14th, and that's your news.
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Well, some people like to break records just to break them. And that's probably why the Guinness Book of World Records even exists. But there's one guy who's broken many records, and he's just broken another one. We'll tell you more next.

0: 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You're with Ashley and Brad in the morning.
1: There was once upon a time when I was a kid, the little paperback version of the Guinness Book of World Records.
2: Mm-hmm.
1: It was not the big, bright, shiny coffee book table that it is now.
2: Oh, that's what I remember.
1: Yeah.
2: That big, giant book?
1: No. It was always just the small paper, or at least that's the version I had.
2: Mm-hmm.
1: Black and white pictures, if you got those, and it was, you know, kind of small. And I always just fascinated going through that book, just going, wow, well.
2: Yeah.
1: And then somewhere along the way, probably around Dude Perfect Land, I don't know, just became a cottage industry that people just set out to break records.
2: Right.
1: And that
2: right.
1: was their occupation.
2: Oh, yeah. They'll find a record of something and you're like, they put on 35 pairs of underwear in a minute.
1: Yeah.
2: I could do 40 pairs.
1: And,
2: you know, whatever.
1: That's what it's become is a lot of this is like, really? That's a record?
2: Right.
1: But,
2: right.
1: I mean, you know, riding a unicycle nonstop across the USA, that's like, okay, wow, that takes effort.
2: Right.
1: But how many shirts can you take off in a minute? I'm just like, really?
2: But there's the guy that does that, David Rush.
1: I know, David Rush.
2: And he breaks so many records of doing. In fact, there's also another guy who his whole thing was to break the record of how many times you could be in the Guinness Book of World Records.
1: Yeah.
2: So there's people that set out to do that kind of stuff.
1: Right.
2: But this one made me think of you specifically because one of your talents, shall we say, is balancing stuff on your chin, all kinds of stuff. Chairs, whatever. People, you know, a fan, whatever.
1: The taller, the better. Yes.
2: Yep, the taller, the better. You love to do that.
1: I do.
2: This latest record from David Rush was balancing a chainsaw on his chin, which you could probably do. However, the caveat with this one, it was running.
1: Yeah. I figured
2: Would you ever do that?
1: Well, I figured that was the way that he was going to break the record. But, I'm foolhardy to a point. But then I go, I just don't see the need to break that kind of record. Now, if it was standing still or put a ladder or a, you know, step stool or something like that, I could do that.
2: Right.
1: Now, the key is then he starts to introduce how long can you do it while running? How long can you do it while juggling? How long with your eyes closed? I mean, there's all variations of that now. So
2: Right. There's definitely a splinter with, and there is a fine line between like determination and kind of recklessness.
1: Right.
2: And he does lots. He walks out like a tightrope.
1: Yeah.
2: But I thought, you know, why you balance stuff all the time.
1: I do.
2: Why don't you get into the Guinness Book of World Records for
1: maybe
2: balancing stuff?
1: A microphone on my chin while doing a podcast. So. How's that?
2: You've got all summer. Come on, let's do something.
1: All right.
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4: NBC News Radio. I'm Scott Carr. Primary elections take place in 6 states today for U.S. House, Senate, and governor races. Voters are heading to the polls in Iowa, Montana, New Jersey, New Mexico, South Dakota, and California, where the governor's race and L.A. mayor's race have garnered plenty of national attention. Secretary of State Marco Rubio is testifying before committees in both the House and Senate as peace talks with Iran remain at a standstill.
5: Their internal regime is somewhat fractured in the sense of it takes days to get responses from their system. We can go into more depth in your follow-up questions. But we're hopeful that something like that could happen in which the straits would reopen. We would enter into a period of negotiations.
4: Rubio's also taking questions about U.S. efforts to bring political and economic change to Cuba. Meta Platform says it'll lay off nearly 2,300 workers in California as it cuts 10% of its staff. 2,200 of those being laid off are at their Menlo Park headquarters. Scott Carr, NBC News Radio.
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16: Sunny skies today with daytime highs approaching 87. Winds out of the north around 5 miles per hour. Lows level off around 58. Tonight, mainly cloudy skies expected. Cloudy skies tomorrow. High temperatures reach up to 71. Highs around 70 Thursday under partly cloudy skies. 64 Friday. Rain likely. That's your forecast from the KGY Weather Center. I'm meteorologist Shelley Lynn Blade. Right now, it's 62 degrees.

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2: Game time on the show. Time to break out the jaw harp, the blues harp. It goes by many names, a little instrument that I used to play once in a while, but it's the harmonica. Mm-hmm. Featured in several songs. See if you can pick these out and identify the song.
3: I have a mouth organ.
2: I know. Thank you for that musical interlude, Ashley. And then identify real harmonica players.
3: Are you saying I'm not a real harmonica player?
2: But identify these songs like this one.
1: Okay.
2: So
1: I know it's the Beatles.
2: Yeah. But what song?
1: Is that one? Is that Love Me Do?
2: That is Love Me Do. Okay. Yes. Oh. Of course it is.
1: Okay.
2: Try this one.
1: I mean, okay, so it's Boy George, obviously, but is that Karma Chameleon?
2: It is Karma Chameleon. The guitar on that is helping you just as much. All right, try this one.
1: Steve Lamb Morris, also known as Stevie Wonder.
2: Yeah.
1: But what song is that? Once in my life,
2: Once in my life. Yes. Okay. All right. You're on a roll. Keep going.
1: CCR is my first guess, but I think that's wrong. I think it's the Doors.
2: It is the Doors.
1: Okay. It's
2: Do
1: the
2: you
1: Doors.
2: Know what song?
1: Probably. I don't. Yes, I do, but I don't.
2: Save our city.
1: Yeah. Okay. Keep going.
2: Mm. Right now.
1: Pretty Woman. Is it Some Kind of Woman?
2: It's not Some Kind of Woman. No.
1: It's not Some Kind of Woman.
2: It's a particular stop along an old stretch of highway.
1: Mm.
2: One of the guilty pleasure movies that is one of my favorites and many people's favorites has this name
1: American
2: in it as
1: graffiti?
2: Well.
1: No. I don't know.
2: Roadhouse Blues is the name of that song.
1: Yeah, I never would have got that.
2: Okay, two more.
1: Okay, I used to love to watch John Popper and Blues Traveler. I used to like to watch him play the harmonica, but I don't remember the name of the song.
2: Why you want to give me the run around.
1: Yeah. Okay.
2: And he got into playing the harmonica because of Elwood Blues and Dan Aykroyd on Saturday Night Live.
1: Nice.
2: And then, finally, what is this song?
1: Okay. I'm not sure which version, if it was Starship, Jefferson Starship Airplane, or Jefferson Airplane, but it's one of them.
2: Yeah.
1: And it's Sarah.
2: Is correct. And but there's kind of an asterisk on this one. That's not even a harmonica. That's a Yamaha DX7.
1: Famous,
2: really? Oh, yeah. Famous for a lot of 80s songs. What's Love Got to Do with It, Tina Turner?
1: Wow.
2: Many others. Yeah.
1: So which version of the band was that?
2: That was Starship.
1: Starship.
2: Yeah.
4: 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The Tacoma Rainiers are back in action.
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10: Well, there is a difference between Rocky Road and Heavenly Hash, although they're both delicious. I'll tell you more next in Fun Facts.

0: 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You're with Ashley and Brad in the morning.
1: Fun fact time here on the show, bringing you tidbits of information that take place. This is my favorite ice cream of all time. So there's a close second, and they're very closely related. But today is celebrating Rocky Road Day.
0: Yes, my dad liked this, but if Heavenly Hash was available in the store, that's the one he would go to.
1: Yeah.
0: But you like this one better, though, right? If there were two?
1: It's a flip of the coin. Either or.
0: Okay.
1: They're just that good. I like
0: them both. Yes. Oh, for sure. And I mean, this is, you know, it's the marshmallows and the nuts and the chocolate. It just, I mean, what a great combination. And of course, varying accounts of who created it, because every time something amazing comes out, people are like, oh, this person, this person invented it.
1: Yeah.
0: One of the accounts is that sometime in the late 1920s, William Dreyer used inspiration from his partner, Joseph Eddy, which obviously we know those names, because Dreyer did something he probably was not supposed to do, and he probably got yelled at from his wife, but he used her sewing scissors to chop up a bunch of marshmallows and walnuts and then put them in the ice cream.
1: Yeah.
0: But another who laid claim to the creation was George Farren. He had blended a candy bar into the creamy dessert. So whoever invented it, I'm just thrilled that they did.
1: Right.
0: And it's evolved actually into a bunch of distinct regional styles, because in the UK, Rocky Road, it's not ice cream. It's a no-bake tray thing with biscuits and cocoa and syrup and stuff. So that could be kind of interesting too. And in New Zealand and Australia, they offer it with coconut and glacé cherries.
1: What would you say you love Rocky Road, Griffin?
2: Last time I had it, but I think it's pretty good.
1: Pretty good, says
0: Are you sure he's your son?
1: I need a DNA

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1: Sunny skies today with daytime highs approaching 87. Winds out of the north around 5 miles per hour. Lows level off around 58 tonight. Mainly cloudy skies expected. Cloudy skies tomorrow. High temperatures reach up to 71. Highs around 70 Thursday under partly cloudy skies. 64 Friday. Rain likely. That's your forecast from the KGY Weather Center. I'm meteorologist Shelley Lindblade. Currently, it's 64 degrees.

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6: Sunshine, a high of 87 this afternoon, 55 under cloudy skies tonight, and tomorrow begins a long, maybe even like 2 weeks long run of relatively cooler temperatures. 66 under cloudy skies tomorrow, 70 on Thursday, cooler yet with rain on Friday. Right now, 68 degrees, downtown Olympia.

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4: 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It's their 40th anniversary. They'll be at White River Amphitheater in October. We still have Tacoma Rainiers tickets left, but as the season gets on, the opportunity for you

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This guy mostly covered other people's songs, but he did it in his own unique fashion, which was fun to parody as well, as John Belushi did on Saturday Night Live. 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
10: Okay, so it's going to be hot today, and then we're not going to see temperatures this warm for weeks, perhaps? Wow, 87 under sunny skies this afternoon, cloudy and 55 tonight, cloudy and 66 tomorrow, 70 on Thursday and some rain, and maybe just in the upper 50s for Friday, 72 currently downtown.

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0: So this morning I went out to fire up my little sprinkler system for the first time this year, right? Because it's going to be well up into the upper 80s today. And the digital display was off. So I took the cover off. Oh, there's a 9-volt battery. This will be easy peasy, I thought. And I pried the 9-volt battery off. And the little connecting pad that clips on the top of the battery, the thingamajigs came off when I pulled the battery off. There's no more thingamajigs there. And now I'm doing the calculation.

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It is the second British Invasion Week, also known as New Wave, British style at 1240.

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8: Big cool down is on the way, but not today. 87 under sunny skies. Clouds move in. We'll hit 55 for a low tonight. Just 66 under cloudy skies tomorrow. 70 on Thursday. Cooler yet, and some rain showers on Friday. 77 already in downtown Olympia.

There is a brand new documentary out about these guys. Well, it's not out yet. It gets its premiere in New York tomorrow. And then on Sunday, it'll be shown on HBO and available to stream on HBO Max. It looks really good, too. Earth, Wind & Fire, they're the subject of the documentary. Here they are on KGY.

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10: People around the office going, what's up with Dave? He's got a little spring in his step. He's kind of deliriously happy. Well, that's what 7 in a row for the Mariners. 7 wins in a row. That's what it'll do for a guy like me. Congratulations to the Mariners. Great to see the kids, the youngsters, chipping in on these wins. More Mets tonight.

Yeah, this for sure was an early new wave hit. One of the best things about that new wave music on the radio was it didn't sound like everything else at the time. The very first single from his very first album only made it up to 21 in the U.S. in 1979, but I remember hearing it on the radio just about everywhere that summer. It is Joe Jackson. Is She Really Going Out With Him? On the 1240 Flashback at 95.3 KGY.

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5: KGY. Here's what's happening. I totally remember doing this as a kid. Not here in Olympia, though, but this Saturday at 10 o'clock at Garfield Elementary, it is the Great Olympia Bike Rodeo. Some bike safety education for youngsters who are just beginning to ride. They'll set up a course, they'll have instructors out there, and they'll teach them rules and skills to keep them safe while they ride their bike. Free lunch for the kids and free helmets if there is a need. 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
3: 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Sunny skies this afternoon all the way up to 87. That won't last long, though. Cloudy and 55 tonight. 20 degrees cooler tomorrow under cloudy skies. Just 70 on Thursday and maybe even just in the upper 50s with some rain on Friday. Right now, though, it's 80 downtown.

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7: So I'm reading that it is National Leave Work Early Day. Who am I to argue with that? 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

My name is Dave. I would like to thank you for listening and encourage you to listen to me tomorrow. I'm back at 10 o'clock. I would further encourage you to stay listening as Kevin the Brit is up next at 95.3 KGY.

It is coming up on 10 minutes after 2. Good afternoon to you. It is Kevin the Brit through the afternoon. Special guest this afternoon, we are talking food.

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5: Well, definitely sunny this afternoon with hardly a cloud in the sky, and very warm with our expected high at 87. Into this evening, we'll see some clouds spreading in and partly cloudy overnight with a low tonight of 54. Tomorrow looks to be cloudy and cooler with temperatures perhaps getting up to 70. Well, it's certainly warm enough right now in downtown Olympia. It's 83.

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8: 95.3 KGY with Kevin the Brit through the afternoon. Lovely to see that there's a great event coming up in Tumwater very shortly. With me is Ashley Cox. Ashley, where are you officially from?
9: So Messy Mama Co. is my organization right here in Olympia. I actually went to Capitol High School.
8: That's all right. We'll forgive you for that. Oh, I'm pulling your leg, of course, obviously. Ashley, tell us a little bit about how you got involved with organizing this.
9: So I've organized a few events over the last year. Kind of came from a fever dream of mine to create community spaces for people like me that wanted somewhere they felt they could just show up and have a good time with no barriers. And I started dreaming up this idea of creating a food festival that is very similar to the ones you see around the state, but with smaller portions and with a big community mission behind it. So I partnered with Together, which is a local nonprofit that focuses on youth programs like host homes, and they've got an after school program. They do a lot of really great stuff for kids in our community, and they've been around for 35 years, but I didn't even know they existed until last year. So we wanted to try and kind of shed some light on that. So we started dreaming up the idea, and people were interested. So the ball just started kind of rolling, and then we started pulling in some entertainment aspects to try and bring a wider variety of people, and I started sharing it on social media, and people were really excited that not only were they going to have a space to come have a good time, but that it's supporting a good cause at the root.
8: Yeah, there's always a nice element, isn't
9: yes.
8: there, when you can get a cause to it. Is that kind of dear to your heart then?
9: Yes, so I actually was emancipated at 16 years old, and I myself...
8: Well, you're only like 20 now.
9: Yes, I'm only 24, so I am still a baby.
8: Oh, close.
9: But
8: go ahead.
9: I was emancipated at 16, and I could have really benefited myself from some of the programs that they have.
8: Right.
9: But I had no idea that they existed, and so lost in this big old world as a tiny little girl with her britches too big for her. I didn't know where I was going or what I was doing. And a program like Host Homes, where they help you finish your schooling and find somewhere to live, and all of the barriers that come with becoming an adult that we're not just necessarily, we don't just know these things. You're supposed to be taught. And when you're not taught them, it makes it harder. So it is very, very near and dear to my heart.
8: Yeah, I can tell that. All right, we're going to take a break for some music there and find out more about what you're actually up to, because we haven't really said. That's on the way. Yeah, at KGY. Olivia!

Olympia's greatest hits. It is Kevin the Brit with you. Special guest Ashley Cox, and we'll talk more with Ashley coming up. First, Linda Ronstadt.

0: 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The Tacoma Rainiers are back in action.
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10: Ashley Cox is my guest at the moment. Ashley is organizing a little something called, Ashley?
11: So it's a Taste of the Sound. It's a two-day...
10: I love it already.
11: It's a two-day food festival. We will have multiple organizations joining us with their resources as well. We'll have shopping, games, activities. There will be free water for everybody to make sure everybody stays hydrated since it's the middle of June and toasty. We'll have Sip and Savor passes that will give you an opportunity to kind of taste your way around the festival with smaller portions. And all of the proceeds go to benefit together. So it's a great way to fill your bellies, fill your cup, and give back to a great community organization.
10: So where is it taking place?
11: It's at Together's Clubhouse. Which so it's is? In Tumwater. That's okay. 1520 Irving Street. It's right over by SPSCC and 7-Eleven.
10: Yeah, I gotcha. I had to think, hang on, wait a minute. I've got to place that. So it's taken a little bit of organization, but what can we expect food-wise? Can you give us a tease?
11: Yeah, so we've got some really fun local businesses joining us, like Tacos California.
10: Oh, yay.
11: Okay. We've got the Nom Nom Stop. Right here downtown, we've got Red Lantern Asian Fusion is joining us. There will be, burgers, ice cream, snow cones. Basically, you name it, you can probably find it from one of the vendors there.
10: Okay, sounds cool. So it's 27th and 28th, just shows where my brain was going, of June. What time?
11: That'll be from 12 to 7 both days. And we will have a raffle and a silent auction going on in support of Together. We've got some really cool prizes being donated, one of which you can actually choose your own drink, have it put on a local coffee stand's menu, and be a barista for a day. So we're really trying to...
10: I'm sure I'd mess that up, but yeah.
11: Okay. We're trying to lean into experiences locally.
10: Yeah, all right. So that's 27th, 28th of June. Looks exciting. Are you ready for it?
11: I'm ready.
10: You haven't got any gray hair.
11: Not yet, but, I've got a good hair lady. My printer's working nonstop, and my tiny little children are helping me stuff bags, and we're making things work, so we're getting there.
10: All right. Well, Ashley, great to meet you. Thank you very much for coming in.
11: It was lovely to meet you. Thank you, Kevin.

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7: Well, definitely sunny this afternoon with hardly a cloud in the sky, and very warm with our expected high at 87. Into this evening, we'll see some clouds spreading in and partly cloudy overnight with a low tonight of 54. Tomorrow looks to be cloudy and cooler with temperatures perhaps getting up to 70. Well, it's certainly warm enough right now in downtown Olympia. It's 83.

0: 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It is Kevin the Brit through the afternoon. 28 minutes after three now.
1: KGY South Sound traffic.
0: Well, a warm drive around this afternoon. Driving conditions are good. Roads are dry. And at this time, no accidents to report to you. Just a reminder of some construction going on. Phones Road, both directions, down to one lane. Blacklake Boulevard, southwest near Park Drive, just at the entrance to Kenlake Drive. There's construction work in that area. And also 2nd Avenue, where it meets

0: Linwood Avenue in Tumwater is closed, and that'll be closed through until the middle of July. Local alternative routes are posted, as I say. And nothing else at the moment to let you know about. Everywhere else seems to be at the speed limit. Of course, we know that may change. Our next update for you in 15.
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0: It is Kevin the Brit with you. June 2nd today, if it's your birthday today. Here's a few you share it with. Happy birthday, by the way. Comedian Beetlejuice turns 58 today. TV actor, and I always think of him on Whose Line Is It Anyway, Wayne Brady turns 54. All sharing their birthday with you. I hope you have a

0: Olympia's greatest hits. It is 95.3 KGY. Kevin the Brit with you, keeping you on the move this afternoon. It's a quarter to four.
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0: Well, a warm drive around this afternoon. Driving conditions are good. Roads are dry. And at this time, no accidents to report to you. Just a reminder of some construction going on. Phones Road, both directions, down to one lane. Blacklake Boulevard, southwest near Park Drive, just at the entrance to Kenlake Drive. There's construction work in that area. And also, Second Avenue, where it meets Linwood Avenue in Tumwater, is closed, and that'll be closed through until the middle of July. Local alternative routes are posted, as I say, and nothing else at the moment to let you know about. Everywhere else seems to be at the speed limit. Of course, we know that match may change. Our next update for you in 15.
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Olympia's greatest hits. It is 95.3 KGY. 8 minutes after 4 o'clock with Kevin the Brit through the afternoon. Latest traffic on the way.

0: 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Tears for Fears at 95.3 KGY. 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
0: 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So far this afternoon, really not too bad a drive around. Driving conditions are good, roads are dry, and no accidents to report to you at the moment. Through the middle of Yelm, it's a little stop and go in both directions. Other than that, I-5 south and north looking at the speed limit. If you're heading further north, though, past the base, you will expect a bit of a slowdown just outside JBLM's main gate, where construction work continues. Highway 101 out to Shelton, not too bad at the moment. Bit of a slowdown where it meets Highway 8, Highway 8 and Highway 12 looking at the speed limit. Just a reminder of construction continues on Fones Road in Olympia, and also construction continues at the intersection of 2nd Avenue and Linwood Avenue in Tumwater, and that construction will continue, both of those, through the middle of July. That's it for now. Our next update for you in 15.
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6: 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Well, you don't need me to tell you, glorious sunshine, hardly a cloud in the sky. You're going to look real hard to find a cloud at the moment. The mountain is out. Temperatures are a little too warm, to be honest with you. Into this evening, we'll start to see cloud begin to build, particularly towards midnight. Overnight low tonight, around 54. For tomorrow, mostly cloudy, cooler. We'll see some sunshine to start the day, but clouding over thicker into the afternoon with a high in the upper 60s, struggling to reach 70, that's for sure. Currently in downtown Olympia, we're at 86.

0: 95.3 KGY. I'm so grateful that I managed to fix my sprinkler system before we got into this really warm weather. And I don't know if I told you, I might have told you, I expected to be digging a lot out in the backyard to try and fix it, but it ended up not being too bad. Two of the, whatever you call them, spouts. Let's do that. That's what that is. That what they call? I don't know. Anyways, were broken and they were leaking into the ground. If you see what I mean, so that's all sorted out. So at least we'll have the plants will like it. That's for sure.
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0: 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So far this afternoon, really not too bad a drive around. Driving conditions are good, roads are dry, and no accidents to report to you at the moment. Through the middle of Yelm, it's a little stop and go in both directions. Other than that, I-5 south and north looking at the speed limit. If you're heading further north, though, past the base, you will expect a bit of a slowdown just outside JBLM's main gate, where construction work continues. Highway 101 out to Shelton, not too bad at the moment. Bit of a slowdown where it meets Highway 8, Highway 8 and Highway 12, looking at the speed limit. Just a reminder of construction continues on Fones Road in Olympia, and also construction continues at the intersection of 2nd Avenue and Linwood Avenue in Tumwater, and that construction will continue, both of those, through the middle of July. That's it for now. 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
0: It is Kevin the Brit with you. You know, on this day, the premiere of Dead Poets Society. I know, what a great movie, starring, of course, the late, great Robin Williams and Ethan Hawke. It was 1989. It was a great movie, and it's one of those movies that now I've seen its anniversary today, I want to watch

0: 95.3 KGY with Kevin the Brit on a glorious afternoon. You got to love it. We did say earlier, and I'll repeat it because I can. It's too hot for me, that's for sure. Driving around? Well, it's just turned 4:45.
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0: 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Well, you know, it continues to be a reasonable drive around this afternoon. Driving conditions are good, roads are dry, and no accidents at the moment to report to you. Of course, traffic's beginning to get busier through the centre of Yelm, a little stop and go both directions. If you're heading further north outside JBLM's main gate, construction work continues and that's slowing things down a little bit. Out to Shelton on 101, beginning to see that backup build where it meets Highway 8. Highway 8 and Highway 12 all looking at the speed limit. Out to Tenino and rainy area shouldn't be too bad at all. And a reminder, as if you need it to know, Phones Road in Olympia continues to have construction in both directions, and also the intersection of 2nd Avenue and Linwood Avenue in Tumwater. Construction continues, and that construction through to the middle of July. That's it for now. Our next update for you at 5:15.
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